Nick Jonas, Jealous on BFBS. Going to be saying goodbye to Germany, Shape and Brunson, surely. Kurt is going to be in looking after things for you. Remember, Saturday, Shape have their park run just behind the Shape Continental Mess. Meet at 8.45 for the briefing. Run starts at 9. Find out more, of course, on the Shape Community Newsletter if you want to have a look. Or take part. Why not? It's the third birthday. Saturday, Shape Park Run gets underway at 8.45.

Kaiser Chiefs. Every day I love you less and less. Okay, talking then about music and AI properly muscled its way into the music world now. Streaming services are getting more songs made by computers than by actual humans. It's not a good thing, in my view, but that's just my view. Feels a bit like turning up like to a talent show and finding out half the contestants don't even breathe. You know what I mean? It's, yeah. So one streamer says it's receiving about 90,000 AI-made tracks a month. 90,000, which is more than the number of real artists uploading their stuff. Music bosses are having to delete loads of robot songs that try to copy famous singers because some people are using the tech to pretend to be them and make money off it. Honestly, what kind of people are we? The company's CEO says that they've hit a big moment for music, really, but they've got the tools to keep track of what's real and what's not, apparently. So, yeah. I mean, honestly, it's kind of wild. Many of us spend ages trying to write one decent tune. Meanwhile, a computer's kind of out there releasing albums before lunchtime. You know? AI, it's a mixed bag.

0: Chaka Khan and Snoop Dogg.
1: Come on.
0: Nice remix, isn't it? Boogie's in my soul. Yes. Coming up next, Miley Cyrus and a bit of Lewis Capaldi. Did you know that Miley Cyrus wants to get into glass blowing, as in do it as a full-time job in Italy? That's her plan.

Lewis Capaldi, and that's Alive, right? That is it, me. I am done. I'm going to be handing over to Honor in Brunei and Diego Garcia. Dam and Canny up next, looking after things everywhere else around the Four Seas world. Have yourself a great day today, leaving you with Alana Miles, classic Black Velvet, up to the news.

This is Cam Kelly at BFBS, the Forces Station. Good morning and welcome to Thursday. Headline deadline today. I love this story, for no other reason than I was only on Loch Ness in March of this year. It was brilliant. It was so lovely. And the weather was amazing on the day that we went out. And yes, whether you believe it or not, there's no way that you're not scouring just to be the one to go, oh, there she is. There she is. But alas, I did not see her, but the story in the paper today reads, the Loch Ness monster has had babies and the little beasts are likely to be braver than their mum. Experts claim a drop in sightings has had some spotters fearing the worst, but now it's believed the waters could be filled with more monsters than ever. Rob Long from the Loch Ness exploration crew said Nessie is there, we all know it, but she's clearly getting wise to people looking for her. Even though she isn't breaking to the surface as much, it is clear she's still very much treating the area as home, and now we think we know why she's been more quiet than in previous years. There have been 7 sightings recorded so far this year, the most recent on July the 5th, when 8-year-old Abigail Ross and her family claim they spotted a small dark object approximately 6 foot length and 3 foot high in the distance. Fair play to that 8-year-old looking off into the distance going, hey, Dad, what would you say? 6 foot length, probably about 3 foot. It's 3 foot high, yeah. Yeah, that's what I was thinking, Dad. Anyway, the papers went with the headline, Loch Ness Monster has had babies and the little beasts are braver, experts claim. So they've not even really tried there. This is where you come in. Can you get me a decent headline for that story by the deadline of 10-2? Breakfast at bfbs.com if you can. Nessie has had babies, essentially. What's your headline to be? Breakfast at bfbs.com. This is Ariana Grande. Hate that I made you love me.

0: Kelly BFBS, the Forces Station. Welcome to Thursday. Now, ordinarily, I wouldn't touch Headline Deadline now until, well, probably about 15 minutes time when we recap the whole thing. But Helen got in with a headline that just made me laugh a lot. It's basically about the fact that experts reckon Nessie in the Loch Ness has had babies, and so there are more monsters in Loch Ness now than there ever have been before. That's what experts reckon. Other headlines have come through. We'll go through those very soon, but I just thought I don't really want to wait for this one. Helen, just yeah, brilliant. Her headline for that story is, unsurprisingly, the father has done a runner owing child support. Brilliant. Thank you, Helen. I don't think it's particularly headline worthy. I don't know whether a tabloid would go with that, but as far as I'm concerned, based on the way that I heard it in my head, that's the front runner so far. That's the one to be beaten. It's a damning indictment on Scottish water-dwelling male monsters, that, more than anything else, isn't it? Right, let's have a look what's going on today. In the Scottish League Cup last night, Aberdeen beat Queen of the South 4-1. In pre-season friendlies, Spurs beat MK Dons 1-0. No one cares about that. No one cares about that, but I do. I do. Tonight, Motherwell and Hibs are in Europa Conference League qualifying action, respectively. Right, on the way, we will return to the matter of top five. That's after Lady Gaga and Dead Dance, which plays next. BFBS.
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7: People do really love the military. 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

is Cam Kelly at BFBS, the Forces Station. Good morning. This week's top five, then. I'm trying to compile the top five coolest or lamest. I mean, even if they're rubbish, you can let me know. I'd like to know about cool or good ones. But WhatsApp group chat names of group chats that you're involved with or in. breakfast@bfbs.com. I think Lisa's is one of my favourites. She says, me and my mates were obsessed with Jason Derulo's song Trumpets when it came out. Truth is, we still are now. So, in reference to one line, our group is called Katy Perry's Bra. Hold on a minute. The line, isn't it, your bra reminds me of a Katy Perry song, if I remember correctly? So, yeah, that totally works. And I like that. I think that possibly might be my favourite so far, along with Grumpy Dad's Club. Right, I am looking for cool or lame WhatsApp group chat names that you are involved in. Breakfast at bfbs.com.

Garth and All Star at BFBS, the Forces Station. This is Cam Kelly. It's Thursday morning. It's 25-2. Oh, let me get my maths on. Which leaves you with about 15 minutes to get your headline through to me for the following story. The Loch Ness Monster has had babies and the little beasts are likely to be braver than their mum, according to experts. A drop in sightings has had some spotters fearing the worst, but now it's believed the waters could be filled with more monsters than ever. Rob Long from the Loch Ness exploration crew said, "Nessie is there, we all know it, but she's clearly getting wise to people looking for her. Even though she isn't breaking the surface as much, it's clear she's still very much treating the area as home, and now we think we know why she's been more quiet than in previous years. There have been 7 sightings recorded so far this year, the most recent on the 5th of July, when 8-year-old Abigail Ross and her family claimed they spotted a small dark object approximately 6 foot in length and 3 foot in height in the distance." Now, the paper went with the headline, "Loch Ness Monster has had babies and little beasts are braver, experts claim." So essentially, they've summed up the story in a sentence. So we know for a fact you can do better. Emma's gone with, "Where will the kids go to nursery?" Nursery, yeah. But it's very good. Rowley went with, "Nessie in hiding from Skynet." Lee, okay, all right, he's put the word baby in brackets. "Nessie's had a wee in the water." So, "Nessie's had a wee baby in the water." Because obviously Scott, wee, little in Scott. Yeah, okay. Helen was, yeah, just made me giggle a lot. "Unsurprisingly, the father has done a runner owing child support." Okay. Lou's gone with, "Nessie, who's the daddy?" Gary went with "Immaculate Conception." So we're all focusing on the dad now, are we? "Immaculate Conception." Very good. Stu went with "Nessie's nippers have nay fear," which is good. Matt in Northern Ireland, "Monster mum. Nessie claims child benefit. Council asks for proof that she exists." And the Dax have gone with "Nessie nurtures new monsters." There is still time if you would like to get your headline through to me. If any inspiration has struck regarding that story, it's breakfast at bfbs.com. This is Gracie Abrams and Look at My Life.

Kygo and Whitney Houston. And higher love. I think today is the day that we have to recognise and, I don't know, generally salute in the direction of Glasgow, who stepped up when Victoria in Australia basically turned around and went, actually, on second thoughts, nah, we're not doing it. They will be hosting the 2026 Commonwealth Games, which will get underway later. Katie Tunstall's just one of the homegrown Scottish musicians that will be partaking in the opening ceremony. There will be four representatives from the military, all representing their countries at the 2026 Commonwealth Games as well. Elsewhere in forces sport, in cricket, the army men will play the police in Aldershot today, and the Navy men will play the Dorset Second 11 in Portsmouth later on today as well.

David Guetta, Teddy Swims, Tones and I, and Gone, Gone, Gone at BFBS, the Forces Station. No, I'm not going to do it. I was, but I'm not going to. It was something about the fact that the headline, deadline, dead.

deadline has literally just gone. See, I said I wasn't going to do it. I kind of did it anyway, and I loathe myself. Sorry about that. Right, headline then, and we are looking for a decent headline for the following story. The Loch Ness Monster has had babies, and the little beasts are likely to be braver than their mum, experts claim. A drop in sightings has had some spotters fearing the worst, but now it's believed the waters could be filled with more monsters than ever, Rob Long from the Loch Ness Exploration Crew said. Nessie is there, we all know it, but clearly she's wising up to people looking for her. Even though she isn't breaking through the surface as much, it's clear that she's still very much treating the area as home, and now we think we know why she's been more quiet in previous years. There have been 7 sightings recorded so far this year, the most recent on the 5th of July when 8-year-old Abigail Ross and her family claimed they spotted a small dark object approximately 6 foot in length and 3 foot in height in the distance. And the paper went for the headline, which pretty much sums up the story. Loch Ness Monster has had babies and the little beasts are braver, experts claim. Where will the kids go to nursery? Said Emma, as far as a headline for this story is concerned. Rowley went with Nessie in hiding from Skynet. Lee went with Nessie's had a wee, in brackets baby, in the water. Helen just, unsurprisingly, the father's done a runner with owing child support. Made me giggle a lot. Lou, messy, who's the daddy? Gary went with Immaculate Conception. Stu went with Nessie's nippers have nay fear. Matt in Northern Ireland went with Monster Mum. Nessie claims child benefit. Council asked for proof that she exists. The Dax went with Nessie nurtures new monsters. Gav, because of the very nature and the sentence and the phrase and the term that you are actually playing on, and the nature of the story, the fact that she's had more babies, and his headline is Ness is more. Oh, come on. That's very good. Just on its simplicity itself, I'm making it the winner. And by proxy, Helen's won for making me laugh. You win too.

All right, Zed and Maren Morris and the middle at BFBS, the Forces Station. This is Cam Kelly. Good morning and welcome to Thursday. And once again, we find ourselves thrown into a world where people are leaving what they're well known for and they're starting up other ventures. The one thing they've all got in common is their business titles all rhyme, very much like my absent co-presenter, who is still off. She's trying to recreate the American capital so you can have your own if you've got enough space. Danny G's Washington DC's. You see, I use the term works very lightly, but it works because it rhymes. And then, of course, coming out of Hollywood, I don't know whether you've read, making all the headlines today, the actor who plays Iron Man, he's decided to go into the world of flowers, but is only selling one kind, the kind that is described, because I looked it up, as a genus of 20 species of flowering plants of South American origin that's from the tobacco plant family and will be found in gardens more so than vases. Good luck. The only clue I can give you is it's got to rhyme. So if you can think of a plant that vaguely rhymes with that actor's name, then that's probably it. Breakfast at bfbs.com. That's rubbish. But I'm quietly proud of it. Quietly.

I'm in the middle of composing a letter to the script. I've only really got the opening of it. Dear the script, have you thought about not being so good or what? That's awesome, that, isn't it? Man in the arena at BFBS, the Forces Station. This is Cam Kelly in Operation Occupation Alteration Territory, where I was asking about the actor who plays Iron Man. He's decided to go into the world of flowers, but is only selling the kind that is described as a genus of 20 species of flowering plants of South American origin that's from the tobacco plant family, and will be found mainly in gardens more so than vases. But what would he call his business? it's an absolute stinker. Stinker, that one, but there it is. But outside of that, there's the actor from Good Will Hunting and the Bourne movies, and is in the latest Odyssey movie as well. He's leaving acting and cloning the 90s dance act that brought us Move Any Mountains and Ebenezer Good. But what would he call his business, knowing the whole time that it would have to rhyme? If you think you know, then it's breakfast at bfbs.com.

The View and Same Jeans, BFBS, the Forces Station. This is Cam Kelly. Good morning. It's Thursday. Coming up very soon, probably in around half an hour's time, we're going to check in with WO2 Tom Brunel and find out. I don't know whether you recall, it was a couple of weeks back for sure, maybe even further than that. We were talking about Battle of the Boats, where certain crews from certain submarines go up against each other in certain sports. Probably the only one we've all actually collectively heard of would be tug of war, and then there's going to be a big final, so we need to know how the last round went and who indeed is through. So we'll find out with Tom in about half an hour's time at BFBS, the Forces Station, where we can recap the second of this morning's two Operation Occupation Alterations, where we're speculating about the actor from Good Will Hunting, the Bourne movies and the Odyssey movie, which is currently out. He's going to leave acting and start cloning the 90s dance act that did Move Any Mountain and Ebenezer Good. But what would he call his business, knowing the entire time that it would indeed have to rhyme? Quick heads up for you, online at forcesnews.com today. You can see Bron Tan Axe, and it's one word, but I had to write that in three words because it's a long word and I don't do good with long words. You can see Bron Tan Axe, the UK's first uncrewed autonomous aircraft, which should be in service by the end of the decade, and it was unveiled at the Farnborough Air Show. You can also find out why the UK spends 25% of its defence budget on nuclear deterrence, and France's new military package as agreed with Kyiv. All that plus loads more online at forcesnews.com, which is constantly being updated. This is Doge and Anxiety.

0: you. It covers nearly 1,000 square miles in the UK.
1: Two-thirds of it is for training the UK's armed forces.
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This is Cam Kelly at BFBS, the Forces Station. Coming up within the next 10 minutes, we are going to embark on day four of this week's fresh new music. If you are like me, you will only be familiar with the kind of tunes like How You Remind Me, Rockstar and Photograph as far as Nickelback are concerned. When having a sneaky little listen earlier on this morning, I was not expecting that from Nickelback, but apparently they are renowned for sort of heavier stuff. It's very good. It's on the way very soon. First of all, let's put to bed Operation Occupation Alteration. The actor who plays Iron Man has decided to go into the world of flowers, but is only selling the kind that is described as a genus of 20 species of flowering plants. It's of South American origin. That's from the tobacco plant family, and will be found in gardens more so than vases. Yeah, that was Robert Downey Jr.'s Petunias. Don't hate me. It is what it is. I went with it. I'm standing by it. On this hill, I will die. And then there was the actor from Good Will Hunting, the Bourne movies, and is currently in The Odyssey. He's leaving all that, and he is going to mass produce the 90s dance act that brought us Move Any Mountain and Ebenezer Good. Obviously, that was Matt Damon Shamans. And there are today's ooh-ooh-ahs. I don't know whether you'll be pleased to know, but they will return tomorrow.

0: Another featuring 54 Ultra and Talk to You at BFBS, the Forces Station. This is Cam Kelly. Welcome to Thursday, 23rd of July, the 2026 Commonwealth Games will get underway in Glasgow later, and four military athletes will be competing in it. Elsewhere in Forces sport, today in cricket, the Army men will play the police in Aldershot, and the Navy men will play Dorset second 11 at 11 in Portsmouth. Talking of the Navy, we are going to be catching up very, very soon with WO2 Tom Brunel. Now, we had him on the show, I want to say 2 or 3 weeks ago, probably closer to 3 weeks ago, talking about qualifying heats for the Battle of the Boats, where crews from various submarines compete against each other to get through to the final of Battle of the Boats. The heats are over. We will find out who did what and what the next steps are and when the final will take place. Within the next 10 minutes, I reckon we'll probably try and get Tom on the show.
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0: Do you know, it was only a little while ago that our Danny G had said to me, oh, Nickelback have got new music coming out. I hope it's them sticking to form rather than their commercial stuff. And I sort of said, well, I didn't really understand what she meant, because I'm only familiar with a couple of their big hits. But apparently they were always really quite hardcore, which I couldn't really hear in my head. So luckily they've proved the point for me. It's a single called Rattle the Cage. It's taken from their forthcoming album called Under the Sun, which will release on the... I'm not saying drop. Which will release on the 30th of October. See what I mean? A little bit rockier than I was expecting. Fourth and final fresh new music track of the week. 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
1: I know, right? Never made it as a wise man. It's a million miles away from that. It's called Rattle the Cage. It's our fourth fresh new music track of the week. If it's your favourite, do let us know. bfbs.com/music.
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0: This is Cam Kelly at BFBS, the Forces Station. A little while ago, we caught up with the Navy's 002, Tom Brunel, regarding Battle of the Boats. Now, it took place back on the 25th of June, and we are still... this is the thing, you see. We were supposed to catch up with him a little while ago, but he got stranded somewhere. So we're going to try now, and I'm hoping we haven't missed the final, but maybe we have.
1: Morning, Cam. You all right?
0: Yeah, not bad. How are you?
1: I'm all right, thanks.
0: Good.
1: Finally got to get another phone call in.
0: I know. But listen, you got stranded places. I've been away on holiday. Busy men.
1: Exactly. Yeah.
0: We ain't got time for this stuff. But here we find ourselves. Now, I was just wondering and pondering and speculating. Have we missed the final of Battle of the Boat?
1: No, not at all. So the boats down in the crews down in Devonport have done theirs, and the crews in Faslane have done theirs. We've got a winner from each of those, and we're gonna get the final in at some point in the next month or so.
0: So we'll put in another call in the diary for when the final happens, and no doubt we'll both be a little bit too busy to deal with that at the time. But for the time being, yeah, because the one that I've got down here happened on the 25th of June. Right. So who won from what crew in what sport?
1: Okay, so five crews entered, and that was Triumph, Victorious, Astute, Audacious and Anson. All those crews entered, and there was, like I said, various sports, bucketball, etc., etc. And the overall winner of the day was HMS Astute's crew, but HMS Triumph, their crew won the tug of war, and the tug of war is the sport that's going to be competed for the Dolphin Cup.
0: So

0: HMS Triumph go through, what happens to Astute's team then?
1: Well, they just have to try it again next year. This is obviously the inaugural Battle of the Boats competition, so hopefully it'll be an annual thing now, and then next year, if they're around, they can compete and try and win the Dolphin Cup next year.
0: Oh, that seems unfair. So Astute were overall winners, but Triumph in the tug of war, which means that they get Indeed. To go to the final.
1: Yeah, it's just the way it is, I'm afraid. They've got bragging rights down here as probably the best or the fittest crew, maybe. But, yeah, it's Triumph that goes through.
0: And do you know what teams Triumph will be facing in the Tug of War Championship?
1: Yeah, so HMS Vigilant up in Faz Lane on the Clyde, they won the overall and the Tug of War. So it'll be HMS Vigilant's crew versus HMS Triumph's crew. And we're still looking at when that final's going to be with annual leave and things like that. But, and where it's going to be, because obviously they're in Scotland, we're down in Devonport. So hopefully either one of those two places or somewhere in the middle. Make a day of it.
0: Yeah, I was going to say, would it not be sort of prudent to put it on neutral territory? Certainly, if for no other reason than geography.
1: Yeah. This is the sort of thing we're having a battle of the boats in that regard, because obviously they want to play on home turf. Yeah. Triumph want to play on home turf. So, yeah, we'll probably find somewhere in the middle.
0: I don't know whether you're a betting man, but at this stage, would you be willing to put your money where your mouth is? Who do you think's got it?
1: Well, my head would say Vigilant as the overall winners and the tug of war winners. So it sounds like they're a pretty fit crew. But my heart tells me Triumph, being an ex-HMS Triumph member and the last coxswain of HMS Triumph and a T-bow rating through and through, I'd like to think that Triumph would triumph.
0: So, well, hopefully, because I'm sure based on the fact that they were overall winners, Vigilant and Triumph were just the winners of Tug of War, Triumph will go into this as underdogs. And over the World Cup, I was every time England went in as favourites, I was going, I don't like that. I'd rather go in as underdogs. So I'm sure Triumph will feel the same, won't they?
1: Yeah, I think so. And I hope so as well. And like you say, the World Cup taught us anything, then it's not to discount or underestimate the underdogs, definitely.
0: Yeah, 100%. And also, if you could just tell them not to beat up the other team once they'd lost.
1: Well, hopefully there'll be a bit more sportsmanship and a bit more gentlemanly and friendly banter between the two.
0: I would like to think so. Right, so we're going to stay in touch, and because I'm now definitely very curious as to which team will win. Will you let me know when you've set a date for the final, and we will be in touch around then?
1: Of course I will, Cam. Not a problem.
0: Thanks so much for your time today, Tom.
1: Cheers, mate. Good to speak to you. Take care. Keeping

0: Chaka Khan and Snoop Dogg. I don't know why, but hearing Snoop Dogg going boogie just makes me almost laugh out loud. Certainly puts a big smile on my face. I just can't help it. Right then, it is 22 minutes after 7 here in the Falklands, 22 after 10 in Aussie. Let's get over to the Met Office and say good morning to Holly for your latest weather. Morning, Holly.
1: Good morning, Neil. How are you?
0: I am all right. Are you getting ready for the weekend?
1: Yeah, I am.
0: Good, excellent stuff. How's that weather looking today? Because there was a bit more snow coming down when I walked in today.
1: Yes, so today we've got a largely fine day with plenty of sunny spells. A few light wintry showers start. Gentle to moderate southwesterly winds with a maximum temperature of 3 Celsius. And tonight, mainly dry overnight with some clear spells and few wintry flurries. Some widespread icy surfaces forming again, so just watch out for those. And some light to gentle westerly to southwesterly winds, and they turn northeasterly by dawn with a minimum temperature of -4.
0: Going to be a chilly night tonight, then.
1: Indeed.
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0: Alicia Keys and Lifeline. So we'll get back into your breakfast 3 after 8. Still looking for that mystery song and mystery sound. We know the voice. We'll get into those details later. And we continue the Section Connection with Griffin 303 getting involved in that this week. So stand by for that. That's coming to right about 8:30. But before we get to all that, we do have the final track to share with you from our fresh new music journey, and your Fixture Fix is on the way.
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Speller with Sophie Ellis-Bexter and Grucha. So we're going to get into your fixture fix after Blossoms. This is Perfect Me. Plenty going on today. And also plenty on the telly as well.

0: So it's our little look, as we like to do every day, of the sporting fixtures of the day and what you can expect to see on BFBS TV. Plenty going on for you today, already underway on TNT Sports. It is stage 18 of the Tour de France. This morning from 10:30, London Spirit versus Manchester Supergiants in the Women's 100 tournament. That'll be on Sky Sports, and then that will be followed by the men's game, also London Spirit against Manchester Supergiants, and that gets underway at 2 o'clock this afternoon. Other cricket today, Notts Outlaws taking on Warwickshire currently in a Metro Bank One Day Cup game. That's a Group A game. Warwickshire in bats, 36 for 2. And there's an international T20 match going on today. Gets underway in about half an hour's time. Zimbabwe taking on India. There's a couple of other cricket matches happening alongside the men's hundreds, which continues today. Coverage on Sky Sports. From 1 o'clock this afternoon, got some baseball action on TNT Sports. San Diego Padres taking on Atlanta Braves. And then more baseball from 4 p.m. also on TNT Sports. Tampa Bay Rays taking on the Toronto Blue Jays. Commonwealth Games opening ceremony happens today. That'll be on BFBS Extra 2 for you this afternoon in Glasgow. 2:30 getting underway. And it is quarterfinal day one, actually day six of the tournament from the World Match Play Darts in Blackpool. That will be on BFBS Sport. Coverage getting underway at 3:30 this afternoon. Got some football action happening for you today. Nothing on BFBS TV, unfortunately, but what I can share with you is it's UEFA Europa League second qualifying round day today. It's also UEFA Conference League second qualifying round today. No British or Irish involvement in the Europa League qualifying today that I can see. But there are some big names in there today. Benfica are in there, FC Twente, Hajduk Split, just some of the big names. Midtjylland are in there as well. Beşiktaş, some big names. Anderlecht, they're in it as well. UEFA Conference League, second qualifying round today. We do have British and Irish involvement. Hibs are in action from 11:30 this morning, and they are away to Malishva. Coleraine are in action against HJK at 1 o'clock this afternoon. Welshside New Saints travel to Flora at 1 o'clock. Motherwell take on HB Torjvan at 3:45 this afternoon. They're at home, Motherwell, for that one. Derry City are taking on Rijeka. And Shelbourne take on Nomi Kalju. 3:45 for both of those games. Do you know what? I wish I knew where some of those places were, but I'll put my hands up, I don't. There are a lot, and I mean a lot, of UEFA Conference League games today. So if you want to get the full fixture list, you're going to have a little look yourself, because we're only giving you the British and Irish teams in action today. Looking ahead to the weekend, Hungarian Grand Prix coming up at Hungaroring. I think that's the right way of saying it. 10 o'clock Sunday morning race action gets underway. Full live coverage on BFBS TV this weekend on BFBS Extra 2. In fact, your first practice session will be tomorrow morning from 8:30. And then, of course, we'll be covering that on BFBS TV and all of the other bits and pieces in between first practice and the race coming up on Sunday. Now, tomorrow's Fix Your Fix, because it is Friday, is, as always, your Fix Your Fix with a twist, as we check out all of the highlights of your sporting action on BFBS TV right across the weekend, Friday, Saturday and Sunday.
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That's Biffy Clyro and goodbye. Busy day in the gym today. In about 20 minutes' time, your JSPU circuit class gets underway between 8 and 9. Also from 9 till 11, learn to lift and lifestyle advice and induction time in the gym. If you are new to us here in MPC, then you do need to get yourself along to an induction and get those gym standing orders signed. And once you've done that, you can use the facilities or join any of the classes. MTW in the gym from 11 this morning. RSSB circuit happening this afternoon, 3:30, and there is a VO2 conditioning session this evening from 7 o'clock. And if you are a fan of badminton, then why not get involved with the badminton club? That takes place tonight in Tumbledown. Happens between 7 and 9. You don't need to take along any kit. They've got all the kit you need, just yourself and whatever is your hydration choice. That is happening and getting underway at 7 this evening.

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Stand by, we've got a fresh new music track on the way, the last one to share with you this week.

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0: Right, so far this week we've heard Gracie Abrams, we've heard Medusa and Khalid, and also Nickelback as well. Those are three of our fresh new music tracks, which means we arrive at the fourth and final one today. It's decision time. Time for you to go and cast your vote, bfbs.com/music. But once you've listened to today's tune, Australian act Empire of the Sun have teamed up for their first ever collaboration. They've joined forces with Latin superstar Danny Ocean on a single that does feature on the official FIFA World Cup anthem. As to how you pronounce the name, I'm not 100% sure. It's L-L-E-G-O. I would just say Lego. That works for me. It could be Clego. It's a mystery. Yeah, we'll find out together.
1: 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Fresh.

So there you go. You see, that's what new music is all about. You hear a track for the first time and you then get to learn how to pronounce the actual title of it. It's called Yego, even though it's spelled L-L-E-G-O. It could have been Lego. I mean, come on. But grasping at straws ever so slightly there. But Yego, it is from Empire of the Sun, Australian band and Latin superstar Danny Ocean. It's the fourth and final track in this week's Fresh New Music Journey. You now have all the tools to get yourself along and cast your vote. If you did miss any of them or if you've not heard them across the day here on

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Need your votes in by close of play today, because tomorrow we'll be reviewing the result and playing the winning tune as your new BFBS track of the week. Got your latest news on the way. Breakfast 3 will follow not long after, as well as your latest Airbridge details. Zara Larsson up to the news after Ella Langley. Just

0: It's President of the USA, and it's called Lump. It is BFBS, the Forces Station. Shall we get into some flight information for you?
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0: So it's kind of an exciting time on the next Air Bridge, because it's the first one that will be involved with Project Mace, which will head to East Midlands Airport. But let's not get ahead of ourselves. We are expecting the air bridge in at 3:45 this afternoon. Looks like it's on time and a scheduled arrival. So, phase one check-in. Slightly extended today. We'll begin at 12:30, lunchtime, and then run until 2 o'clock. That is for military and NPC pass holders. Civilian passengers, your phase two check-in will be tomorrow morning, 5:30 to 6:45. That is also board through timings as well for all passengers, 5:30 till 6:45. Bus will leave 12 at 5:20 tomorrow morning, should you need to use it, and probably recommend you do with the current iciness and snow that's floating around. You don't want to be slipping and damaging yourself whilst walking to the terminal to get on a plane, do you? That would not make your day. Departure time is scheduled to be 9:40 tomorrow morning. It's expected arrival at East Midlands Airport on Saturday morning is 7:40 a.m. Project Mace now in effect and will run until the 15th of November, whilst Rise has its runway resurfaced.

0: 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Take me to the clouds above.
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0: So is it starting to get under your skin yet? Probably not. It's not really been going that long. We're at £70 today in the prize fund. Not to be sniffed at. We know who the voice is already.
3: Stand in front of the mirror and go, Peter Pan.
0: That is the noise. Tigger and Stanley got that last week. Well done to you. Lily Collins, actress. Lily Collins, daughter of Phil Collins, musician and actor. That we are done with, and you do need to include that when you put your entry in today. If you are going to have a guest today, maybe you're playing the waiting game to see how high the money starts to get before you get involved. Now, if you do manage to win, the voucher can be spent at the Westall, MPC, or in Stanley. Capstan Gift Shop, Electrical Shop in Stanley. Penguin Travel Experience as well. You can use it towards that, thanks to Purple Diamonds Company. £10 per day. Every single weekday, we bung another £10 onto the prize fund total where we don't get a winner. So the other two things we are looking for you to identify are a mystery noise. Here is your mystery noise. Any ideas? And the mystery song. La, la, la, la, la, la. Any ideas what that song is? La, la, la, la, la, la. fi@bfbs.com is the email address. If you want to have a go, make sure you do put all three answers in your email. Because if you were to get the mystery sound and the mystery song right, but you haven't put the mystery voice down, I cannot accept it. You get one go per day, and you have until 9 a.m. to get your entry in. Because at 9 o'clock, we close the shop, and we roll it over and add another £10 to that prize fund.
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0: knew it. I knew you. Just coming up to 20 after 8 here in the Focus, 20 after 11. And Azzy, we're going to get into another Section Connection track very soon.
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4: Saturday, a husband's life is turned upside down when he becomes the prime suspect in his wife's death in drama The Staircase. Sunday and Monday, a psychologist assesses a teenager accused of matricide in psychological thriller The Rapture. Tuesday, Vampire Lestat recounts his rise from recluse to rock star in The Vampire Lestat Interview with the Vampire. Thursday, two women expose the con man who deceived them in crime documentary Don't Date Brandon. Also on Thursday, a former detective and actor investigate Mediterranean murders in crime drama Benedict.

go, Jake Kimbra. Somebody that I used to know. Do you remember a time back in 2012 when that came out? When you just couldn't turn on a radio without hearing it? Such a tuner. I must have more remixes of that floating around than just about any other, to be fair. We're going to get into your Section Connection after PS1 featuring Alex Hostins. This is Fake Friends.

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0: So every weekday morning, and around about this time, we let you take over the playlist for a track and share your musical tastes with the rest of the Falklands world. Currently, we are enjoying the choices of Griffin / 303 all last week and all this week. 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It doesn't have to be five, but that's an ideal amount, or multiples thereof. So if you've got 5, 10, 15, we could run it, 20 even. We could run it over a month. Why not? Let your section take over in time. That is a rare occurrence. We can usually get 3 weeks. I think we did a Med Centre one for 3 weeks a little while ago. But if you think your section's up for it, get in touch. fi@bfbs.com. Today, it's the choice of Brighty.
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1: 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In fact, they've all been pretty good. From Griffin 303. They are in charge of the section connection. 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And we would love to get you involved.

Austin. We're going to get into that breakfast three. Another chance for you to hear the mystery sound and the song on the way after Benson Boone. Be your last chance to hear it today. £70 up for grabs today.

0: 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Here is your clue. That is the mystery sound. La,
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0: Cats Back and Loser. So we'll close down the breakfast three for you very soon. You've got time to have a go today if you would like to. FIBFPS.com. Remember to put the answer Lily Collins for your mystery voice in your email. And we require the mystery song and the mystery sound as well. If we don't get an answer, correct answers by 9, then we'll roll it over. Army Sport in the North is getting a huge boost. New rugby and boxing facilities are to be built in Catterick thanks to a £12 million investment. The project was launched at a special event in York. Chris Kay spoke to Commander North, Colonel Peter Stitt.
1: So today we announced an investment in sports facilities up here in the north, which will benefit the 45,000 military community we have up here. It's going to be focused on Catterick, mainly because Catterick is where we've got space to build. And Catterick is also ideally located in terms of motorways, roads, rails and rail and so on. So we've received £12.3 million from a number of donors, and we will build a rugby hub in Catterick, which will become a state-of-the-art facility where Army Rugby League will base themselves from. And the second facility is a multi-sports indoor facility that will cater for all the sort of racket sports that you can imagine, but will also be a boxing gym and become the Army's northern centre of excellence for boxing. So that's what's been announced today.
2: So the announcement is today. You know, where do you break ground? When is it going to be finished? What's the timeline?
1: So the timeline is probably 3 to 5 years of building to get it all done. The first elements are being built this year. We are looking to have an artificial rugby pitch in the Robertson Road site complete this financial year, and things will then grow from there. You know yourself, and everyone will be sensible enough to recognise that infrastructure moves slower than we all want it to. So it is a 3 to 5 year program, and over that time the program will unfold and you'll see more and more getting built in Catterick. In 5 years time, we hope to have it complete.
2: So this doesn't happen without, you know, help and investment and support. Just tell me a little bit about the partnerships that you've established to make this happen.
1: Sure. So we've worked primarily through Army Sport. And Army Sport is a body that looks after 49 specific sports which are played in the Army. But it also manages our relationship with those that can invest in sports in the Army. So working through those, we've approached the Army Central Fund. We've approached the Nuffield Trust. Army Sport itself has a charitable fund, which we have secured some money from. So those three charitable organisations are investing in this project, and that's geared against an amount of public money as well, owned by Regional Command, who is the organisation that owns my headquarters.
2: Now, there are a number of Army rugby players here today. Have you managed to speak to them, and have you got an initial reaction?
1: So yes, we have. So we work very closely with the Army Rugby League, which is a body. It's one of those sports that is supported by Army Sports. So we've got a very, very close relationship with them. And clearly Rugby League is so strong in the North. It's iconic up here that through that relationship, we have very close relationships now with the Rugby Football League. And you've seen here today, Jamie Jones Buchanan and indeed Paul Sculthorpe, who are legends, certainly of my generation. They are epic, epic Rugby League players. And they have been involved with us for years now. It's brilliant for us to have such high quality sports people who are prepared to support and come and speak and inspire our soldiers and supporters in this project. And it was one of the most memorable nights I've had in this job was when Paul Sculthorpe spoke to the Army Sports North Awards dinner back in February, where what he was able to explain about his motivations for sport and why sport helped him grow and all these other bits and pieces. He could have been a soldier. He took one path that took him to rugby league, but everything about him connects with soldiers, his experience, his values, his mentality. And therefore, that's really what we've enjoyed getting to know, getting to understand and incorporating into this project.

Sienna Spyro and Material Lover. A couple of things going on tonight that you might be interested in if you like your country. How about some line dancing classes? Gets underway at 7 o'clock this evening. All are welcome along, and they do have some beginner-friendly routines if you want to get involved in that. Maybe it's something you've wanted to do but never had the chance. Now's the time. If you'd like to find out more about that, you can call Hannah Brown on 6372. That's 6372 for your line dancing classes tonight. It happens in the Junior Ranks Lounge in the Dolphin Bar. Also tonight, it is Thursday, and the institution that is Oasis Bingo will be happening tonight. Between 7 and 9 at the Oasis Cafe, you can win. Gets underway from 7, but Eyes Down is actually 7:30. Now, they're looking for volunteers. If you're interested in volunteering to host the bingo, the Oasis Cafe would love to hear from you. So get in touch. Maybe while you're down there, if you're heading along tonight, give them a shout and say, yeah, I'd like to have a go. Otherwise, you can give them a call. 5321. If you'd want to volunteer, if your life's dream was to be a bingo caller, and it's a good dream to have, Oasis Cafe could

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It's BFBS, the Forces station for your Thursday. BFBS weather. Latest weather update for you for today, tonight, tomorrow here in the Falklands. Heavy snow showers should have cleared by now to leave a largely fine day. Plenty of sunny spells, perhaps the light wintry shower along southern and western coastlines. General to moderate winds, highs today of 3. Tonight, a dry night, clear spells. Icy surfaces forming again as temperatures fall below freezing. Light to gentle winds. Overnight lows -4. And your Friday outlook, fine for much of the day with hazy sunshine turning milder through the afternoon ahead of a band of rain and cloud that pushes in from the north through the evening. Light winds with a high expected to be around 4 degrees. There's a high risk of closure on the Stanley Road until tomorrow afternoon due to ice and snow. For Azzy, it is a cloudier day today. There could be some light rain showers around with clear spells returning overnight tonight. Daytime highs 28. It'll be a fresh breeze overnight. We're dipping down to 23 degrees. And your outlook for Friday, cloudier day. Some sunny spells with the odd light shower and a moderate to fresh breeze. Daytime highs tomorrow once again getting up to around 20.

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2: Back to the music.

great day and holiday. I don't think I officially mentioned we have rolled over the Breakfast Three. No guesses today on the mystery sound or the mystery song. So we have rolled it over to tomorrow and we have added another £10 to that prize fund total. We'll get back into that after 8 o'clock, be your window between 8 and 9 tomorrow morning to get your guess in on those two outstanding sounds, the sound and the song. We know the voice, Lily Collins. You'll need to include that if you're preparing an email for tomorrow's entry. We'll play you those clues again after 8, as I said, and £80 will be up for grabs from tomorrow.

It's Madonna. Don't set her up. That's a club in New York I would love to have had a chance to go to back in the day. Freddie Swims before that and Guilty. You're getting in the pool today. There is an open swim ongoing for you right now till 1, then again 2 till 3.30 this afternoon and 4.30 till 6. Family fun swim today, 3.30 until 4.30 this evening, and this evening is your kayak adventure training session that gets underway at 6.30 tonight.

0: Franz Michel featuring ODB and Maya with Ghetto Superstar. Cinema Check on the way. We'll get into that after Sabrina Carpenter.
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2: Let's check out the cinema action for you over the next couple of days. The Odyssey is showing at the Phoenix tonight. That's a 15 adventure drama movie for you. 7 o'clock doors will open. 7:30 movie getting underway. The Travellers and the Harbour Lights both closed this evening. For Friday, if you fancy a trip to the movies, Moana, the live-action Fiji adventure musical movie, is showing at the Phoenix once again. 7:30 starts, 7 o'clock doors open. The Travellers in Aussie has got Obsession on. That's an 18-rated horror movie for you. That will be getting underway at 7 o'clock on this evening, on Friday evening. And the Odyssey is showing at the Harbour Lights in Stanley at 2 o'clock on Friday afternoon with Masters of the Universe, your Friday evening movie. 7 o'clock start for that 12A action adventure.
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Jamiroquai and Cosmic Girl. It's Military Wives Choir get together tonight. Gets underway from 7 o'clock. That's in St. Cuthbert's Church next to the Oasis Cafe. All are welcome along to that. No singing experience needed. And also, speaking of St. Cuthbert's Church, are you a dab hand with it on the old ivories? You play the piano? Then you could be the answer to the Padres players. They're looking for to hear from anyone who's willing to play some stuff for them on a Sunday morning. Coffee and cake provided. If you can help out with that, get in touch with the Padre. michael.loach100@mod.gov.uk. That's michael.loach100@mod.gov.uk.

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I've got a good guess how much. We'll do that soon. News up in 10.

HBFBS, the Forces Station. It's Harry Styles. Yeah? Aperture. It's not the UK afternoon show. Now, Exercise Pitch Black 2026 has just started, bringing together 21 countries. BFBS's Cam Kelly's been chatting to Amy Casey, who's in Northern Australia. She's in Darwin. You can hear Cam's little chat with Amy coming up after this. This is five. Oh, John sent one in. Instead of the Smiths, the Smythes. It's very good, John.

Okay, let's get ready. Let's put on some fresh new music. It's a music genre all of its own, I think. Sad girls with guitars. Okay, this is fresh new music on BFBS. See what you think of this. I'm going to play you the new one from Gracie Abrams. It's called Good Reason. See what you think of this.

Mabel, Finders Keepers on BFBS, the Forces Station. Latest news coming after Post Malone and Morgan Wallen with I Had Some Help. After that, Sit Rep returns as usual at 6:30 PM UK time, because it's Thursday. And I have a rewind track for you.

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Gracie Abrams and Hit the Wall on a BFBS. 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And then later on into the evening, World Match Play Darts Day 7 on a BFBS Extra 2. 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BFBS.com/sports. Scouting for girls, this ain't a love song.